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0: Mr. Gauba stated this while addressing the plenary session on regulatory oversight in an age of disruption at the 5th Kautilya Economic Conclave in New Delhi yesterday. Emphasizing the need for a proportionate approach, Mr. Gauba said regulatory requirements should be calibrated to the nature and consequences of the risks involved. The Ministry of External Affairs has summoned the Charge d'Affaires of Pakistan High Commission to lodge India's strong protest over the continued facilitation of illegal cross-border infiltration from Pakistan. India also categorically rejected the baseless and motivated allegations regarding an incident in the Firozpur sector, Punjab, along the international border on Friday. The External Affairs Ministry said that the Pakistani side was informed that three individuals infiltrated into the Indian territory, and despite multiple warnings by the BSF to return to Pakistan, they continued to move towards the border fence. The BSF was compelled to engage them for posing an imminent security threat. India said this incident highlights a clear pattern of repeated cross-border movement by armed narcotic syndicates operating from Pakistan. Pakistan was urged to investigate these cross-border infiltrations, drug smuggling activities, and the complicity of Pakistan border guarding forces, and to take appropriate remedial measures. Israeli Prime Minister Benjamin Netanyahu has invited Indian pilot Captain Smit Mitra and Prime Minister Narendra Modi to light the ceremonial flame at Israel's upcoming Independence Day celebrations. During a telephonic conversation with Captain Mitra, Mr. Netanyahu praised the Indian pilot as a hero of India, Israel and the world for his bravery in foiling a mid-air attack. He also wished Captain Mitra a speedy and complete recovery and conveyed his best wishes to the pilot's family. The Aichi Nagoya Asian Games 2026 are set to conclude today, bringing more than 2 weeks of exciting sporting action to an end. The closing ceremony will be held at the Nagoya City Mizuho Park Athletic Stadium in Japan, the same venue that hosted the opening ceremony, and is scheduled to begin at 6 p.m. Indian Standard Time. India has put up an impressive performance at this year's Games, securing the fourth place in the overall medal standings with a tally of 85 medals, including 21 gold, 27 silver and 37 bronze. India's women's flag bearer for the closing ceremony has been confirmed as shooting star Neeru Dhanda, who will proudly carry the tricolour in Nagoya. The ceremony will feature traditional closing proceedings, including the parade of athletes and the formal conclusion of the games. And that is the end of this news bulletin.
1: Yana kashwani turan at simang deli ni hindi aro English ko barko knaso naman na ha. 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Armini Dolly, get from Cook Nam again. 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Is only telling me get from Matani Somayo, Ferdinand Mara, Armini Dolly Gate Banco, and upon Mara, Armini Dolly Gate Banco, now soon again. 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Linfield Maracaroni don't get drunk, or a Colombo Maracaroni don't get drunk, Nangin. She's a regiment collection, which can only prevent Matania Sumails, come up our Provas H. Maracni, in a Giskni Catania and Uncle Knasunamgin, in a Jojo, African Swan Fever Nigman, Dr. Serenbell W. Norman and Cook Nasogin. In a Jojo, Virginia Samarini don't get drunk, or a Romy Samarini don't get drunk, Nangin. 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Nasogan, only told you, the Nishma, I only don't get drunk, Nasimana Matangin. 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The Jojo, the Nibba Transmission on a Tari Human Program of Simon of Yatania, the Nibba Transmission called Tamni Bombaji Minutes of Pondo on Yabajangin, Dopaji of Yatani Sumi, Dopaji. 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make a thing about it on Kokamatangin, Dokazi Minit Sotmao, John Pajila at Maravni, Dokada Mani Ranko and Simona Kamatangin, Snibajo, Toki House for Ramin O, Kisan the Pahindi family get drunk on Simona Sunamagin, Yatami Bako. 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Scuba Jimmy Chibo Spotlight Program, Scuba Jimmy Colatio Vivid Party Program, Chicken Bajio Hindi Cobo, Chicken Bajimmy Poe English Cobo, Chicken Bajimmy Chicken Roll, Need Chicken Bajimmy Colatio Vivid Party Program. Yarrow, the only unique transmission of the Tari Solomon for a long while.

0: Nepali and classical Prakrit, we wrote from our correspondent.
1: The Centers of Excellence will be established at Tezpur University in Assam, Vishwa Bharati University in West Bengal, Deccan College, Postgraduate and Research Institute in Pune, Central University of Odisha, and Central University of Gujarat. The initiative will provide dedicated institutional support for advanced academic research, preservation, and digitization of linguistic and literary heritage, and wider dissemination of knowledge relating to these classical languages. The establishment of these five centers marks a significant step towards strengthening the institutional ecosystem for the study, research and preservation of India's classical languages. With Suparna Saitya, Saklan Akhtar, Akashwani News, Delhi.
0: The 19th Pravasi Bharatiya Divas Convention will be held from the 7th to the 9th of January next year at Kolkata in West Bengal. The convention will be organized by the Ministry of External Affairs in partnership with the West Bengal government. We have a report.
2: The PBD convention will be inaugurated by Prime Minister Narendra Modi. President Draupadi Murmu will confer the Pravasi Bharatiya Samman Awards and preside over the valedictory session. The convention will also have a youth PBD segment. The event will bring together Indian diaspora members, young diaspora leaders, entrepreneurs, professionals, academics, innovators and other stakeholders from across the world. External Affairs Ministry said that the Pravasi Bharatiya Divas is celebrated to pay tribute to Mahatma Gandhi, who returned to India from South Africa on 9 January 1915. The 19th edition of the flagship diaspora engagement event will build on the success of previous editions to foster the deep connections of the Indian diaspora with India, celebrating their contributions to India and the world. Sandeep Bandarshupto, Akashwani News, Kolkata.
0: Pradhan Mantri Skilling and Employability Transformation through Upgraded ITIs PMC2 has completed 1 year today. The PMC2 scheme of the Ministry of Skill Development and Entrepreneurship was launched on the 4th of October last year. We have more from our correspondent.
3: The initiative seeks to strengthen industry-led governance, upgrade training infrastructure and promote demand-driven courses in line with evolving workforce requirements. It aims to enhance the overall quality and relevance of vocational training by transforming Government of India's Industrial Training Institutes, ITIs, into modern industry-aligned training institutions. The scheme has a total outlay of over 60,000 crore rupees, promising 30,000 crore rupees from the centre, 20,000 crore rupees from states and 10,000 crore rupees from industry. ITIs provide vocational training to equip youth with practical skills for employment and industry. Under the Craftsman Training Scheme, training is offered through government and private industrial training institutes in engineering and non-engineering trades. Its course duration varies from 6 months to 2 years, depending on the trade. Harshita
0: Ojha,
3: Akashwani News, Delhi.
0: NITI Aayog member Rajiv Gauba has emphasized the need for regulatory frameworks to evolve alongside a rapidly changing geopolitical, technological and economic environment. He emphasized that the challenge before policymakers is not to choose between regulation and growth, but to develop regulations that manage risks while supporting innovation, competition and investment. Mr. Gauba stated this while addressing the plenary session on regulatory oversight in an age of disruption at the 5th Kautilya Economic Conclave in New Delhi yesterday. Emphasizing the need for a proportionate approach, Mr. Gauba said regulatory requirements should be calibrated to the nature and consequences of the risks involved. This is Akashwani giving you the news.
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0: Welcome back to the morning news. Prime Minister Narendra Modi is completing 25 years in public service, a journey defined by the mantra of Jan Seva Se Desh Seva and a relentless commitment that continues. Guided by this vision for Seva and society, the government has been ceaselessly working towards achieving the goal of a Viksit Bharat by 2047. Today, in our special series, we bring you a closer look at how the government has improved civil aviation infrastructure with world-class amenities at our airports. We have a report.
5: The Kempegowda International Airport in Bengaluru has today transformed into a major passenger and cargo hub connecting tech city Bengaluru with destinations across India and the world. During 2025-26, it handled over 4 crore passengers, with international passenger traffic alone increasing by nearly 24%. The airport also recorded about 2.8 lakh aircraft movements during the previous financial year. It handled over 5 lakh metric tons of cargo last year, connecting businesses to major markets in India and abroad. With major check-ins and baggage facilities, flight information displays, lounges, plush interiors, it has been admired by many in the social media. The terminal in the garden concept of T2, with green walls, hanging gardens, landscaped spaces and use of engineered bamboos filtering natural light, reminds you that Bengaluru is also called the Garden City. The airport combines passenger amenities, modern infrastructure, distinctive architecture and stringent security while reflecting the character of the city it serves. Sudhindra, Akashwani News, Bengaluru.
0: Ministry of External Affairs has summoned the Tragedy Affairs of Pakistan High Commission to lodge India's growing protest over the continued facilitation of illegal cross-border infiltration from Pakistan. India also categorically rejected the baseless and motivated allegations regarding an incident in the Firozpur sector, Punjab, along the international border on Friday.
3: The External Affairs Ministry said that the Pakistani side was informed that three individuals infiltrated into Indian territory and despite multiple warnings by BSF to return to Pakistan, continued to move towards the border fence. The BSF was compelled to engage them for posing an imminent security threat. India said this incident highlights a clear pattern of repeated cross-border movement by armed narcotics syndicates operating from Pakistan. Pakistan was urged to investigate these cross-border infiltration, drug smuggling activities and the complicity of Pakistan border guarding forces, and to take appropriate remedial measures. Islamabad was further urged to ensure respect for the sanctity of the international border, strictly observe relevant bilateral arrangements, mandate its forces to exercise effective control to prevent unauthorized movement from its side, and take definitive measures to prevent the reoccurrence of such events. Jigyasa Pandey, Akashwani News, Delhi.
0: The Israeli Prime Minister Benjamin Netanyahu has invited Indian pilot Captain Smit Machar and Prime Minister Narendra Modi to ride the ceremonial flame at Israel's upcoming Independence Day celebrations. During a telephone conversation with Captain Machar, Mr. Netanyahu praised the Indian pilot as a hero of India, Israel and the world for his bravery falling amid air attack. He also wished Captain Machar a speedy and complete recovery and conveyed his best wishes to the pilot's family.
6: Captain, I want to invite you and my dear friend Prime Minister Narendra Modi to light a celebratory flame on our next Independence Day. You are a true hero of the great peoples of India and Israel, and you are a hero of the entire world. I wish you a very speedy and complete recovery.
0: The Aichi Nagoya Asian Games 2026 are set to conclude today, bringing more than 2 weeks of exciting sporting action to an end. The closing ceremony will be held at the Nagoya City Mizuho Park Athletic Stadium in Japan, the same venue that hosted the opening ceremony, and is scheduled to begin at 6 p.m. Indian Standard Time. We have a report.
3: India has put up an impressive performance at the CS Games, securing 4th place in the overall medal standings with a tally of 85 medals, including 21 gold, 27 silver and 37 bronze. India's women's flag bearer for the closing ceremony has been confirmed as shooting star Neeru Dhanda, who will proudly carry the tricolour in Nagoya. The ceremony will feature traditional closing proceedings, including the parade of athletes and the formal conclusion of the game. With Bikas report, Payal Sharma for
0: Akash 20 News. In men's cricket, India secured a 3-match ODI series against the West Indies 2-1, winning the first 2 matches before suffering a 5-wicket defeat in the final game in Malanpur, New Chandigarh, last night. Opening to bat, West India posted 351 for 7 in their allotted 50 overs, with Rohit Sharma hitting 92 and KL Rahul unbeaten 129 runs, setting the West Indies a target of 352. In reply, the visitors chased down the target, scoring 352 for 5 in 48.2 overs. West Indies captain Shai Hope, who scored 162, was named player of the match. The India Meteorological Department, IMD, has forecast heavy rainfall at isolated places over Kerala, Mahe, Tamil Nadu, Puducherry and Karaikal today. The IMD said the conditions are likely to become favorable for further withdrawal of southwest monsoon from remaining parts of Marathwada and Vidarbha. Some more parts of Maharashtra, Chhattisgarh, Telangana and north interior Karnataka during the next 2 days. The weather agency said that the thunderstorms accompanied with lightning and gusty winds may prevail over Tamil Nadu, Puducherry, Andhra Pradesh, Kerala, Karaikal, Assam, Nagaland, Manipur, Mizoram and Tripura during the day. Meanwhile, Konkan and Goa are expected to experience hot and humid weather till tomorrow. And now for a look at today's newspaper, it's over to

0: Around which to go?
1: Thank you, Nishit. Digital Express, in an exclusive report, says under GST regime, the rest power is likely to be removed. Hindustan Times quotes Finance Minister Nirmala Sitharaman, uncertainty now is standing condition of international economy. RBI Governor Sanjay Malhotra says global financial risk emerging, states the Economic Times. External Affairs Minister S.J. Shankar says India backs dialogue and diplomacy to end Ukraine conflict, according to the Sunday Statesman. Oman barred radical pilot whom fly Dubai hired, reports Sunday Pioneer. Five Indian nationals rescued from Strait of Hormuz is headlined by the Asian Age. And finally, India wins 11 gold medals in the last 2 days of Asian Games, finishes with a total of 21 to jump to the fourth place in medals tally, reports the Sunday Times in its top story. And with that, it's back to you, Nishit.
0: Thank you, Sarah. And now before we end the bulletin, the headlines once again. Lok Sabha Speaker Om Birla reconstitutes several department-related parliamentary committees for 2026-27 term. Union Education Ministry approves 5 new centers of excellence for studies in classical languages, Assamese, Bengali, Marathi, Pali and Prakrit. India summons Pak envoy to register a strong protest over continued facilitation of illegal cross-border infiltration from Pakistan. 19th Pravasi Bharatiya Divas Convention to be held from the 7th to 9th of January next year in Kolkata. Israeli Prime Minister Benjamin Netanyahu describes Indian pilots with much more hero of Israel. India and entire world invites him and Prime Minister Narendra Modi to Israel's Independence Day ceremony. And Asian Games 2026 to conclude today at Nagoya in Japan. Clap shooter Neeru Dhanda to be India's flag bearer for closing ceremony. For details of these stories and more, log on to our website newsonair.gov.in and newsonair app. And with that, we'll end the morning news. Have a nice day.

This is Akashvani Shillong, the Northeast News Bulletin, read by Rikinti Marwin. The headlines. Union Home Minister Amit Shah cancels his two-day visit to Meghalaya. BJP sets its sights to form the government in Mizoram after 2028 assembly polls, with protests against the Siang Upper Multipurpose Project continuing in Arunachal Pradesh. Chief Minister Pema Khandu invites Farmers Forum for talks. Assam Forest and Environment Minister Jayanta Mala Barua inaugurates 2026-27 tourism season of Kaziranga National Park. And now the news in detail. Union Home Minister Amit Shah's proposed two-day visit to Meghalaya from today has been cancelled, while the Meghalaya police has separately announced the cancellation of the President's police colour presentation ceremony scheduled for October 5th. The Meghalaya police, in a separate notification issued on Saturday, announced that the President's police colour presentation ceremony scheduled for October 5th at JN Stadium, Shillong, stands cancelled due to unavoidable circumstances. The police notification stated that the fresh date for the ceremony would be communicated in due course. Shah was scheduled to attend the ceremony as part of his proposed Meghalaya visit, during which the President's police colour was to be presented to the Meghalaya police. Former Union Minister and senior BJP leader Bhagwat Kishan Rao Karat on Saturday said that the suffering party has set its sights on forming the government in Mizoram after the 2028 assembly polls. Addressing a reception organized at the BJP office in Aizawl, Karat, the newly appointed Mizoram state in charge, said the party would work to strengthen its organization and resolve issues faced by its members at various levels. Karat said the BJP's state and central units were connected and that problems faced at the grassroots level were also a concern for the party's central leadership. He called upon party workers to work together towards the 2028 assembly elections. The BJP now has two MLAs in the 40-member Mizoram Assembly. With protests against the proposed Siang Upper Multipurpose Project, SUMP, continuing in parts of Arunachal Pradesh, Chief Minister Pema Khandu has invited the Siang Indigenous Farmers Forum, SIFF, for talks on October 5th, but the cultivators' body has sought to defer the meeting beyond October 11th. The meeting assumes significance as opposition to the proposed pre-feasibility report PFR survey for the Mega Hydropower Project has intensified in parts of the Siang Belt. SIFF spokesperson Tagore Mize said SIFF would hold a series of internal deliberations from October 4th to 11th to discuss the project and the proposed PFR survey before arriving at a collective stand. Khandu, meanwhile, said the government was looking forward to engaging the SIFF and hoped dialogue could help find an amicable way forward. Forest and Environment Minister Jayanta Mala Barua on Saturday formally inaugurated the 2026-27 tourism season of Kaziranga National Park at Mihimuk in Kohora Range. Speaking on the occasion, the minister said the forest and tourism departments would jointly work to improve infrastructure, modernize existing facilities, and introduce new attractions in view of the expected increase in tourist footfall. He expressed hope that Kaziranga would witness a record number of visitors this season, considering the encouraging advance bookings and tourist response. The minister stressed the need to ensure that the growth of tourism creates greater economic opportunities for local communities. He said efforts are underway to enable more local people to become self-reliant through tourism-related activities and improve their standard of living. In Meghalaya, Jowai South MDC Moonlight Pariyat joined the BJP on Saturday, saying he wanted to raise the concerns of Meghalaya's district councils with the party's national leadership. He called for the removal of paragraph 12A of the 6th schedule, which he said had restricted the functioning of the councils, and sought greater financial support for them. Pariyat also called for lifting the ban on coal mining in Meghalaya. Meanwhile, BJP leader and minister Sambor Shulai urged party workers to strengthen the organization ahead of the 2028 assembly elections and said the BJP's core principles were development and humanity. Prime Minister Narendra Modi's monthly radio program Mann Ki Baat completed 12 years on Saturday. The first episode of the program was broadcasted on October 3rd in 2014 on the occasion of Vijayadashmi. The 138th
episode of Mann Ki Baat was broadcast recently. Over the past 12 years, Mann Ki Baat has provided a unique platform to highlight the positive transformation taking place across the country and to encourage citizens to participate actively in India's development journey. Through the monthly program, the Prime Minister shares inspiring stories of people from across the country who are making a difference in areas including education, healthcare, environmental conservation, innovation, and social service. The Secretary of the North Eastern Council, NEC, Satinder Kumar Bhalla, visited Tuopema village in Nagaland to review the progress of coffee cultivation and associated infrastructure under the Coffee USP project. During the visit, he inspected the coffee plantation sites and the high-tech coffee washing station, besides interacting with coffee growers and members of the Tuopema cluster. Bhalla said that the Coffee USP project is envisaged not merely as a plantation initiative but as an integrated livelihood and economic development program that can enable villages, societies and clusters to derive greater value from the natural and human resources of the region. Manipur Governor Ajay Kumar Bhalla on Saturday distributed nutritional food baskets to TB patients and family caregivers during a program held at the NSFDS in Imphal. The initiative is being supported by the National Thermal Power Corporation Limited, NTPC, under its Corporate Social Responsibility, CSR, initiative. Addressing the gathering, the governor said that while Manipur's reported TB indicators are relatively favorable, greater efforts are needed to strengthen case detection, particularly in remote and difficult-to-reach areas, as reported numbers may not fully reflect the actual prevalence. The Public Health Engineering Department, Nagaland, observed Swachh Bharat Divas and marked the culmination of the Swachhata Hi Seva 2026 in Kohima on Saturday. The program was graced by Minister for PHED and Cooperation, Jacob Zimoni, along with other officials and representatives from departments and organizations. As part of the culmination program, awards were presented under two categories, Swachhata Champion and Best Performing ODF Plus Model Village. Congratulating the awardees, Zimoni said that sanitation is a lifelong priority that requires continuous strengthening and renewed efforts to ensure that its benefits reach even the remotest village of the state. He noted that the state is moving in the right direction and called for greater coordination among the divisional officers to realize the vision of Swachh Bharat. Tripura Chief Minister Dr. Manik Saha inaugurated a renovated pond near Ujjain Abhoy Nagar Bazaar under

is in progress. The pond was renovated under Anmod 2.0 at a cost of 3.02 crore rupees. Repolling was held on Saturday in the Three States of Gomati District as part of the Tripura Tribal Areas Autonomous District Council Village Committee election. State Election Commission Secretary Anurag Singh said the repolling held in one seat of Paharpur Village under Anarpur Block recorded a voter turnout of 91.59%. Meanwhile, repolling for two seats of Gomaria Village was held at Waringbari SB School under Matabari Block, where the voter turnout was 82.27%. Anurag Singh said the polling process was completed peacefully. After polling concluded, the polling personnel returned to their respective strong rooms. The State Election Commission Secretary further informed that counting of votes for the TTAADC Village Committee election will be held tomorrow. Autonomous District Council ADC Napati organized an inter-college district level PowerPoint presentation competition on Saturday as part of the Seva Sankalp Utsav 2026. The competition was held on the theme Innovation and Challenges in Solid Waste Management and Flood Mitigation in the District. The competition brought together students from various colleges across the district. The participating students presented innovative ideas, practical solutions and locally relevant approaches to address the growing challenges of solid waste management and flood mitigation in Senapati district. Delivering the keynote address, A. Adhari Nahio, Additional Deputy Commissioner Senapati and Chief Executive Officer ADC Senapati, described the program as an important platform for students, officials and community stakeholders to exchange ideas and explore practical solutions to local challenges. Before we wind up, the news headlines, Union Home Minister Amit Shah cancels his studio visit to Meghalaya, BJP sets its sights to form the government in Mizoram after 2028 assembly polls, Assam Forest and Environment Minister Jayanta Mala Barua inaugurates 2026 tourism season of Kaziranga National Park. With that, we end the Northeast News Bulletin. Vakash Vani Shalom. Have a nice day.

0: Knatamsung Masakanti Kona Kashwani to Rastation and Prunam to a program on a chance of Chakswa program. 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

A very good morning, listeners. This is Akashwani Tura, broadcasting on 243.31 meter medium wave, corresponding to 1,233 kilohertz, as usual. This morning, we'll present you a talk on animal welfare and the importance of animals in our life, on the observance of Wildlife Week by Dr. Sabashini S. Sangma.

On this auspicious day of World Animal Welfare Day or World Animal Day, I would like to talk very briefly about animal welfare and the importance of animals in our day-to-day life. So first of all, we may have a basic question. What is this World Animal Welfare Day or World Animal Day, and why are we celebrating it on this specific day all over the world? We can guess that it is a day for animals, but what is the motive behind the celebration? Several animal welfare organizations, youths and children's clubs, different communities and different organizations come together on this very day and celebrate it or observe it, and this day will be observed until it reaches its motto, that is to create a fair place for all living organisms in this world. Because this planet is not only meant for us humans, but it is also each and every living creature that walks, that crawls, that fly, etc. So, there is a mission to celebrate this day, and that is to raise the status of an animal and to improve welfare standards around the globe. Through this celebration, all the human beings gather to provide the rights to our innocent animals and to force the world to change or to adapt so as to make a better place for them to survive or sustain. So let me talk a little bit about animal welfare today. Very briefly I'll talk about it. And in simplest form, this animal welfare refers to the relationship people have with the animals and the duty they have to assure that the animals under their care are treated humanely and responsibly. There are around 5 freedoms that have been cited under animal welfare document, and one is freedom from hunger and thirst. And this, how can we provide freedom from hunger and thirst to our animals? It can be done readily by accessing to fresh water and a diet to maintain full health and vigor. Another one is freedom from discomfort. We can do that by providing appropriate environment, including shelter and proper resting place for them. Another one is freedom from pain, injury, or disease. It can be done by preventing or rapid diagnosis and treatment of our beloved animals. Another one is freedom to express normal behavior. It can be done by providing sufficient space, proper facilities, and a company of the animal's own kind, because our animals, they need their own kind's company along with the human's company, they need it. So the last one is freedom from fear and distress by ensuring conditions and treatment which avoid mental suffering. And this animal welfare not only deals with the improving of animal standards, but it works to end the animal abuse, which can come from the negligence by the owner, such as like if the owner fail to treat the animals when they are suffering from pain or from any disease, it comes under animal abuse due to negligence, or it can be due to if the animals are chained or tied up 24/7, then it also falls under this negligence. So another one is animal abuse from harm that results from deliberated acts like maiming and hurting or beating of animals, etc. And there are many laws or rules in our country which has been imposed for prevention of animal cruelty for both livestock as well as for companion animals, but I won't be discussing about it today. So this very day is observed on 4th October every year, but it is not about celebrating animal care and protection just for one day, but it is about the lifelong pledge to be made so as to be careful at them and to stop the cruelty against them. Around 200 to 350 million people live within or adjacent to forest areas around the world, relying on the various ecosystem services provided by the forest and animal species for their livelihood and to cover their most basic needs, including food, shelter, energy, and medicines. Roughly about 28% of the world's land surface is currently managed by indigenous peoples, including some of the most ecologically intact wildlife on the planet. And this wildlife and a livelihood that depends on them currently find themselves at the crossroad of multiple planetary crises we are currently facing, like from climate change to biodiversity loss, as well as from the health and social economic impacts of the
COVID-19 pandemic. So this day, this very day, will celebrate animal forest-based livelihoods and seek to promote wildlife management practices that accommodate both human well-being as well as long-term conservation of wildlife, especially the malpractices against wild animals from poachers for animal and its byproduct, as well as from wildlife trophy hunters, so as to promote the value of traditional practices that contribute to establishing a more sustainable relationship with this crucial natural system. So how can we celebrate this World Animal Welfare Day? It can be done by various ways. I'll give some few examples, like by raising awareness about importance of animals, or also by volunteering our time at the local shelter or local animal sanctuaries, and also by educating ourselves regarding animal welfare as well as about the laws and rules for the prevention of animal cruelty, and showing some extra care and love every day towards animals, and if possible, like donating to some non-profit organization which gives aid to voiceless animals. But out of all the suggestions that I gave, the most importantly, share what we learn with our friends and family, especially to our children and youths, because they are the future leaders of the world, and they deserve a future where we humans live in harmony with every living creature that shares the planet with us. Thank you.

Well, listeners, you have listened a talk on animal welfare and the importance of animals in our life on the observance of Wildlife Week by Dr. Sebastiani S. Mara. And now we shall move on with the beautiful numbers by Ron Calanoli. And the numbers are: His eye is on the sparrow, the battle is the Lord's, and God is able.

0: listeners, those were the beautiful numbers by Ron and Kennedy. And with those numbers, we come to the end of this program. In a short while, you can listen to our next program. So stay tuned and thank you for being with us. This is Akashvani Tura.
1: HIV servisinin Dr. Kırkanyara, ya servisiko mangipa mandi baksa mamuba champingani gri turun doğru manichi, servisiko mangipa mandeni zakhal gaman vizirangko zakhal planichi, HIV dongipa mandeni anchiko sakipna unanichi, aru magipa anu dongutungu HIV donga ode, aru uko simsak sozo ode, uni anpak gaman bisa o, aru bisa na sokhana o, Dr. Kırkanyara.

0: and Central Force personnel have begun route marches across villages to ensure security ahead of polling. Pradhan Mantri's Skilling and Employability Transformation through Upgraded ITIs, PM Setu, has completed 1 year today. The PM Setu scheme of the Ministry of Skill Development and Entrepreneurship was launched on this day last year. The initiative seeks to strengthen industry-led governance, upgrade training infrastructure, and promote demand-driven courses in line with evolving workforce requirements. The India Meteorological Department or IMD has forecast heavy rainfall at isolated places over Kerala, Mahe, Tamil Nadu, Puducherry and Karaikal till tomorrow. The IMD said that conditions are likely to become favourable for further withdrawal of southwest monsoon from remaining parts of Marathwada and Vidarbha, some more parts of Maharashtra, Chhattisgarh, Telangana and North Interior Karnataka during the next 2 days. The Indian Air Force today organized the second edition of the SECO Indian Air Force Marathon in various cities across the country. The cities include Delhi, Mumbai, Chandigarh, Gwalior, Bengaluru, Guwahati and Jodhpur. Indian Air Force Chief Air Chief Marshal A.P. Singh flagged off the run at the Jawaharlal Nehru Stadium in New Delhi. Talking to media, Air Vice Marshal Shekhar Yadav said the marathon is organized in memory of Flying Officer Nirmaljit Singh Sekhon, the only recipient of the Paramveer Chakra from the Indian Air Force. He added that Flying Officer Nirmaljit Singh Sekhon displayed exceptional courage during the 1971 India-Pakistan War.
1: Today we are celebrating the SECO Indian Air Force Marathon. It's the second edition. This is in the memory of Flying Officer Nirmaljit Singh Sekhon, who very bravely fought again in the 1971 war and shot down the Pakistani sabers. The occasion is of course the Air Force Day, which is on 8th of October, and this is one of the events, major events, which we are conducting in his memory.
0: Yemeni forces claim the Houthi fighters suffered heavy losses on key fronts in Yemen, while Saudi Arabia has rejected a Houthi claim that Riyadh was targeted in a missile and drone attack. The Aichi Nagoya Asian Games 2026 began to conclude today, bringing more than 2 weeks of exciting sporting action to an end. India has put up an impressive performance at the 20th Asian Games, securing fourth place in the overall medal standings with a tally of 85 medals, including 21 gold, 27 silver and 37 bronze. And that is the end of this news bulletin.

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0: 그러니까. External Affairs Minister Dr. S. Jaishankar has said international peace and security, supply chain resilience, and connectivity are important agendas for emerging and middle powers. Speaking at the 62nd Munich Security Conference in New Delhi today, the External Affairs Minister said emerging and middle powers are from Global South and Global North who are united in their goal of being more relevant.
1: There is today a substantial agenda for emerging and middle powers to cooperate. The world is changing, its agenda is changing, the landscape is changing, the architecture is changing. And I'm very glad today that we have this issue as a starting point before us, because I hope that it would give our gathering a stronger purpose and a clearer direction.
0: Union Minister for Agriculture and Farmers Welfare and Rural Development Shivraj Singh Chauhan today handed over the first installment for 3 lakh houses worth 3,600 crore rupees to Andhra Pradesh under Pradhan Mantri Awas Yojana Grameen 2.0. The event was organized in Guntur district in the presence of Chief Minister N. Chandrababu Naidu. Mr. Chauhan also laid the foundation stone for the country's first pilot housing project using 3D concrete printing technology, under which 177 houses will be constructed at a cost of 14 crore rupees. Addressing the gathering, Mr. Chauhan said the centre and the Andhra Pradesh government are working together to accelerate development across the state and make it the number one state in the country. Mr. Chauhan said the initial allocation proposed by officials was 76,000 houses. However, following Chief Minister Chandrababu Naidu's request to ensure that every poor family in the state gets a permanent home, the allocation was increased to 3 lakh houses. Campaigning ended today for by-elections to 5 assembly constituencies across Tamil Nadu, Puducherry and West Bengal and one Lok Sabha constituency in Assam. Polling for the 6 seats will be held on Tuesday while counting of votes will take place on Friday. Principal Secretary too to the Prime Minister, Shaktikant Das has said that restoration of the health of the financial sector has been the defining feature of India's resilience in recent years. He said, India's financial sector has emerged as a strong pillar of economic growth, supported by reforms such as the Insolvency and Bankruptcy Code, bank recapitalization and constructive regulatory oversight. He was speaking at the Kautilya Economic Conclave 2026 in New Delhi today. Mr. Das highlighted that the gross non-performing assets have fallen sharply to 1.68% in June this year, while bank profitability has improved significantly. The 7 OPEC plus countries, Saudi Arabia, Russia, Iraq, Kuwait, Kazakhstan, Algeria and Oman, have decided to maintain their September 2026 production quotas unchanged for November. The decision was taken during a virtual meeting today where the countries reviewed global oil market conditions and outlook. The group will continue to meet monthly with the next meeting scheduled for 1st of next month. Swiss President Guy Parmelin will arrive in New Delhi tomorrow for a 3-day state visit to India. He will be accompanied by a high-level delegation comprising senior officials and business leaders. Prime Minister Modi and President Parmelin will hold bilateral discussions to review progress in bilateral cooperation across a wide range of areas. The curtain has come down on the Asian Games with a dazzling closing ceremony in Aichi, Nagoya, Japan, bringing more than 2 weeks of action-packed competition across 43 disciplines to an end. The ceremony featured the traditional parade of athletes, the lowering of the Asian Games flag, and the formal handover to Doha, Qatar, the host city for the 2030 edition. Proudly carrying the Indian tricolour for the closing ceremony was India's women's flag bearer and shooting star Neeru Dhanda. The double gold medalist led the Indian contingent in a proud moment for the nation. Uttar Pradesh Chief Minister Yogi Adityanath has announced that Bhadohi district has been renamed Sant Ravidas Nagar Bhadohi. Making the announcement at a program in Bhadohi, Mr. Adityanath said the district would now be known as Sant Ravidas Nagar Bhadohi. And that's the end of this news bulletin.

This is Akaswani Tura. It's time for Western Devotional Music Program, broadcasting on 243.31 meters medium wave, corresponding to 1,233 kilohertz on the medium wave band. 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Our first presentation is from the well-known Christian singer and songwriter, Twila Paris, from her album, The Time Is Now. And the songs are The Time Is Now, God Is On In Control, Destiny, and Nothing But Love. And now please listen to Twila Paris' songs.

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After a few seconds, you'll be listening to a spot scan program from Delhi station, followed by Hindi news at 8:45. 9 o'clock, you'll be listening to English news. 9:15, spotlight program. 9:30, Vivid Bharati program. 10 o'clock, Hindi news. 10:05, English news. 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This is Akashvani Tura.

0: so that they last for a longer time.
1: Vice President C.P. Radhakrishnan has said that a truly developed India must be built on trust among citizens, strong family values, character among the youth, and compassion in society. Mr. Radhakrishnan was addressing the Mahaparikshamapana ceremony organized by Bhagwan Mahavir Memorial Committee and Jain Mahasabham in New Delhi today. He described the occasion as a celebration of the universal values of forgiveness, friendship, non-violence, and inner purification.
2: The depth with which the Jain tradition has been transformed forgiveness into spiritual discipline holds profound relevance for India and for humanity as a whole. India's great civilizational tradition has always proclaimed Vasudeva Kudumbakam, the world is one family.
1: This is Akashwani giving you the news. Stay updated, stay ahead. 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Campaigning ended today for by-elections to 5 assembly constituencies across Tamil Nadu, Puducherry and West Bengal and 1 Lok Sabha constituency in Assam. Polling for the 6 seats will be held on Tuesday while counting of votes will take place on Friday. The assembly constituencies going to polls are Madhuranthakam and Thayapuram in Tamil Nadu, Thattanchavadi in Puducherry and Rajanagar and Nandigram in West Bengal. In Assam, voting will be held for Nagar Lok Sabha constituency. The assembly seats fell vacant following the resignation of the sitting legislators, while the Nagar Lok Sabha seat became vacant after the resignation of Congress leader Pradyut Bodoloi. Prime Minister Narendra Modi is completing 25 years in public service, a journey defined by the mantra of Jan Seva Se Desh Seva and a relentless commitment that continues. Guided by this vision for Seva and Sushasan, the government has been ceaselessly working towards achieving the goal of a Viksit Bharat by 2047. Through inclusive development and social empowerment, this dedication is transforming lives. Today, in our special series, we bring you an instance of how this vision has been translated into ease of justice through the new criminal laws. These laws are the Bharatiya Nyaya Sahita 2023, the Bharatiya Nagrik Suraksha Sahita 2023 and the Bharatiya Sakshi Adhiniyam 2023. The new criminal laws, which came into force from 1st of July 2024, mark a significant step towards empowering the citizens. These laws aim to create a more accessible, supportive and efficient justice system for everyone. Under the new criminal laws, provisions such as introduction of zero FIR, fast-track investigations, limited adjournments, forensic evidence collection and videography, gender-neutral offences have been introduced. Addressing a gathering after the implementation of new criminal laws, Prime Minister Narendra Modi said, the core mantra of Bharatiya Nyaya Sahita is citizen first.
3: Bharatiya Nyaya Sahita ka mool mantra hai, citizen first. ये कानून नागरिक अधिकारों के प्रोटेक्टर बन रहे हैं ईज ऑफ जस्टिस का आधार बन रहे हैं पहले एफआईआर करवाना भी कितना मुश्किल होता था लेकिन अब जीरो एफआईआर को भी कानूनी रूप दे दिया गया है
2: In a major legal reform, the Bharatiya Nyaya Sahita 2023 has introduced stringent provisions to tackle organized crime and enhance safety for women and children. Talking exclusively to Akashwani News, Sunil Kumar, advocate in Delhi High Court, said the new criminal laws introduced provisions for organized crimes, terrorism, mob lynching and recognize digital evidences and promote electronic FIRs.
4: The three new criminal laws, Bharatiya Nyaya Sanghita, Bharatiya Nagrik Suraksha Sanghita and Bharatiya Sakshi Adhiniyam, replace the old IPC, CRPC and Evidence Act. Their main advantages are modernization of criminal law, faster justice, greater use of technology and stronger protection for victims.
2: Earlier, different punishments were prescribed for gang rape on a girl below the age of 16 years and 12 years. The provision has been modified and now gang rape on a woman below the age of 18 years is punishable with imprisonment of life or death. Saqlain Akhtar, Akashwani News, Delhi.
1: Iran has said the Strait of Hormuz will not reopen until the United States meets seven conditions outlined in a June interim agreement, as Tehran and Washington remain at odds over efforts to end their conflict. Iranian state media today quoted Parliament Speaker Mohammad Bakar Kalibaf as saying that Tehran's position on reopening the strategic waterway was completely clear and firm. Separately, Iranian army spokesperson Mohammad Akarmenia said Iran will seek to extend the range of its missiles following its recent war with the United States. Speaking to a news agency, he said the conflict had highlighted the need for Iran to develop longer-range missiles and that the country had already begun taking steps in that direction. Meanwhile, U.S. President Donald Trump has claimed that the war with Iran will end very quickly and predicted that oil prices will fall sharply once the conflict was over. On the other hand, Yemeni forces have claimed that the Iran-backed Houthi group suffered heavy losses on key fronts in Yemen, while Saudi Arabia has rejected a Houthi claim that Aramco oil refinery in Riyadh was targeted in a missile and drone attack. According to media reports, the Yemeni armed forces of the internationally recognized government carried out 97 operations against Houthi reinforcements on the Tur al-Balah and Taiz fronts. On to sports now. The curtain has come down on the Asian Games with a dazzling closing ceremony at Aichi Nagoya in Japan, bringing more than 2 weeks of action-packed competition across 43 disciplines to an end. The ceremony featured the traditional parade of athletes, the lowering of the Asian Games flag, and the formal handover of ceremonial torch and flag to Doha, the host city for the 2030 edition. Proudly carrying the Indian tricolour for the closing ceremony was India's women's flag bearer and shooting star Neeru Dhanda. The double gold medalist led the Indian contingent in a proud moment for the nation. India signed off from the games in fourth place in the overall medal standings behind China, Japan and South Korea. The Indian contingent returned with an impressive haul of 85 medals, including 21 gold, 27 silver and 47 bronze. It is India's second highest medal tally in Asian Games history, surpassed only by the record-breaking performance at Hangzhou in 2023. As the Asian Games draw to close today, Vice President C.P. Radhakrishnan and Prime Minister Narendra Modi extended compliments to every member of the Indian contingent for representing the nation with determination, passion and remarkable sporting spirit. In their messages, the Vice President and the Prime Minister congratulated all the medal winners and expressed hope that these games inspire even greater achievements in the years ahead and strengthen sports at the grassroots too. The Indian Meteorological Department has forecast heavy rainfall over coastal and south interior Karnataka, Kerala, Mahi, Tamil Nadu and Puducherry for the next 2 to 3 days. The IMD said thunderstorm accompanied with lightning and gusty winds may prevail over Andhra Pradesh, Telangana, Uttarakhand and Tripura tomorrow. And now before we end the bulletin, the headlines once again. External Affairs Minister Dr. S. Jaishankar says changing global landscape opens new avenues for cooperation among emerging and middle powers, highlights peace, supply chain resilience and connectivity as their key agendas. Rural Development Minister Shivraj Singh Chauhan hands over 3 lakh houses worth 3,600 crore rupees to Andhra Pradesh, lays foundation stone for country's first pilot housing project using 3D concrete printing technology. Campaigning ends for by-polls to 5 assembly seats across Tamil Nadu, Puducherry and West Bengal and a Lok Sabha constituency in Assam, voting on Tuesday. Iran says Strait of Hormuz to remain closed until US meets its 7 conditions, plans to expand range of missiles. And Asian Games 2026 draw to a close in Japan in a dazzling ceremony. India sign off in 4th place with 85 medals comprising 21 gold. That is all in the news at 9. Good night.
0: This is Akashvani. In the program Spotlight, now we bring a discussion on Asian Games 2026, India's rise on the continental stage. The participants are J. Rajaraman, senior sports journalist, and Sarabjit Kaur, anchor.
1: Good evening, listeners. Welcome to Spotlight. With the curtains coming down on the 20th Asian Games in Aichi Nagoya, Japan, over the past 2 weeks we have witnessed competition, triumphs, disappointments and some truly memorable performances. For India, the Games bring a bag of 85 medals, 21 gold, 27 silver and 37 bronze, placing the country fourth in the overall standings. But behind these numbers are stories of individual courage, team effort and a changing sporting landscape. So today, as we look back at Aichi Nagoya 2026, we ask, what does this Asian Games tell us about the present and future of Indian sport? To discuss this and more, we are fortunate to have in our studios today Mr. G. Rajaraman, Senior Sports Journalist. Mr. Rajaraman, welcome to the discussion.
5: Thank you so much, Sarabjit.
1: Mr. Rajaraman, we'll begin this discussion and we'll invite your thought process, we'll invite insights from you on the larger canvas of things. Looking at the larger picture, what makes the Asian Games such an important sporting event, not just for the athletes, but for the sporting ambitions of countries across Asia?
5: I think it's one event where India and other countries in Asia can expect to show that they're progressing as sporting nations. So this is a good barometer for us to test where we stand. And when we look at the larger picture, especially against the backdrop of Los Angeles 2028 Olympic Games, 85 is an okay performance. It's not a great performance. It's something that does not make us very sad, nor should it make us very happy. It's a lukewarm performance for me overall, but there are some positives to take from here. There's some great lessons that if we heed, we will perform really well in Los Angeles as well.
1: So, taking cue from what you just said, you described this performance as lukewarm performance coupled with some lessons to learn. So, I'd like to go back to the historic 107 medal haul at the Hangzhou. Now, how would you assess India's journey in the Asian Games over the years?
5: To be very honest, Hangzhou was a brilliant performance. We were not expecting 100 medals. There was a marketing campaign which set up Kibar Sampar, and when we crossed that, we were all very happy with that kind of a performance. Now, that set a new benchmark for us. It is the best performance ever by an Indian contingent in an Asian Games. Now, the expectation is you will get better than that. At least match it. That did not happen, and that is why a sense of disappointment was pervading across the sporting community. But the last few days infused a lot of positivity and enthusiasm back in the sporting ecosystem, thanks to the boxers and the wrestlers and the archers picking up so many medals in the last few days. It truly revived the positivity that was missing for some days.
1: So, continuing, you said that bringing some positivity in the environment and medals coming up in the last few days, the biggest story for India has been hockey. And both the men's and women's teams won gold, and the men's victory also brought Olympic qualification. You just mentioned about the Los Angeles 2028 Olympics. So, I'd like to have your comment on this. What does this tell us about the resurgence and consistency of Indian hockey in particular?
5: I think the women's team deserves a lot more praise because they have staged a comeback. They did not make it to the Olympic Games in Paris in 2024. From there to ensure that they will play the Los Angeles Olympic Games a full 2 years before the Games are due to begin is fantastic effort. And the way they defended against China after scoring that one goal was fabulous to watch. I think the men, you would expect them to dominate Asia, so therefore they have matched the expectation. As hockey fans, as critics, we expect the men's hockey team especially to go out there and dominate the rest of the world, beat the Germanys, the Spains, the Belgians and the Australians of the world, so that we come into the top bracket again. We were bronze medalists both in Tokyo and in Paris, but India needs to do a little better than that and revive that magical experience that we've got for hockey with the 8 gold medals behind us. We need to find that gold again.
1: Saraj, you very rightly said that women have made an emphatic comeback. Now, how significant is the growing participation and success of women at the Asian Games for the future of Indian sports?
5: We've come a long way from the time Kamaljeet Sandhu became the first woman to win an Asian Games gold medal back in 1970 to now, where the women are leading the fight for gold medals. We saw Neeru Danda in trap shooting. We've seen Kumkum Mohod in archery. And there have been several others who have done really well. The women's hockey team, of course. The squash team has done really well. There is Anand Singh, who is just 18 years old and gives us hope. So a lot of women have done well. And It is actually a result of all the good work of the last 10 or 15 years, where we have encouraged a lot more women to go out and play sport. Government of India has got not only the Khelo India, but it also has got separate leagues for women. And I think all that is driving positivity and a positive attitude into parents letting their children go out and play sport. And I think we're getting to see positive results because of that.
1: So somewhere you're also hinting at a complete sports ecosystem supporting the budding sportsmen and sportswomen of the country. So as viewers, we see an athlete standing on the podium. But behind that movement, there is coaching, there is sports science, nutrition, mental conditioning, international exposure, years of preparation. Now, how important has this support ecosystem become in the country, and what is the country's growth journey towards this?
5: I think when Leander won the 1996 bronze medal in Atlanta Olympic Games, we did not have this kind of support. Even when Abhinav Bindra became the first Indian individual to win a gold medal in the Olympic Games back in 2008, the support system was not so strong. But over the last 10-12 years, we have seen TOPS being brought in, which is the Target Olympic Podium Scheme. There's Khelo India as well. And there's a number of athletes who are getting support from the central government. State governments have also started to pitch in. But my wish, and I will be very honest with you here, is that we need a lot more support at the grassroots level. And if the states can focus on raising the quality of grassroots sport in the country, the center will look after the elite athletes and ensure that they go out and conquer the world. But we need a good assembly line, and I think the states have a responsibility, and if we can somehow get the states all to understand that and deliver their goods, we will become a better sporting nation.
1: So Raj, while an ecosystem is very important and support at the state level and contribution from the central government towards the sporting culture in the country, are we also talking about a broader sporting culture, especially in the context of the Asian Games? Is there a shift in focus from the traditional games?
5: I think a number of sports where we picked up medals, whether it's athletics, whether it is shooting, whether it is boxing, wrestling,
1: archery,
5: or badminton, these are traditional sport for me because this is where India has picked up medals in the past. We have got a few medals, for example, in soft tennis. We've got medals in courage. So we need to do a lot more across different disciplines. I truly hope that our cyclists, our swimmers, there are lots of other sports. I mean, not just cyclists and swimmers. I think I wouldn't want to single them out. But there are many sports where we haven't picked up medals, where there are multiple medals available. And if we can ensure that more children play this sport, and maybe in the next 8-10 years, we start winning medals in the Asian Games in this sport.
1: So the potential indeed needs to be harnessed also from the grassroots level. And taking the discussion further from here, one striking feature of Indian sport today is the emergence of young athletes. What is changing the way young Indians are preparing themselves to compete at the international level?
5: I think one of the most striking aspects for me in the last few years has been the fearlessness which our athletes go out. There was a time when our athletes would go to bring up the numbers. They would just go to participate. They followed that famous saying that participation is more important than winning. But I think our athletes are now hungry. There's a lot of awards and rewards that come their way when they do well. And I think it's a way of life for many of them now. So people have realized that sport can be a career option. A number of athletes have found their way out of poverty because of sport. And the kind of support they get when they are preparing and the kind of reward they get when they win is truly amazing today. And that comes from a fearlessness. And I think they have nothing to lose, everything to gain kind of attitude, which is remarkable. I think it reflects how India is today. A lot of youngsters believe that they can go out and do things, and sport only reflects the society in which it is played.
1: Raj, in spite of all the fearlessness, we cannot deny that there is tremendous expectation attached to wearing the Indian jersey. So how does an athlete manage the pressure of representing an entire country at a competition of this scale?
5: I think they focus on the moment. They don't think about the 1.5 billion Indians and the pressure of that expectation, because if they start thinking about that on the track and field or on the firing line, then they're putting enormous pressure on themselves. I think the beautiful lesson that sport offers all of us is to be mindful, is to live in the present moment and focus on what has to be done rather than worry about what has already happened or what can happen. I think there's an amazing lesson that sport teaches us, and this is one of them.
1: And of course, we as any other country, we're not competing in isolation. Countries like China, Japan, South Korea, and many more emerging sporting nations are extremely competitive. What can we as an emerging nation, as far as sports is concerned, learn from the sporting systems of other Asian countries?
5: I think it's important for us to support sport through the year. We wake up once in 2 years. I think as fans, as critics, we need to spend time watching our athletes blossom. And we must find them sooner than later. What happens is when they become stars is when we discover their stories and we start selling their poverty to the people. I

0: It's important for us to back our athletes even at the national level and go down to the state level and perhaps even at the club level.
1: So are you also trying to indicate that the journey also needs to be maybe spoken about and the hand-holding happens at step one as far as sports persons are concerned?
0: Absolutely. We must not discover athletes when they become stars.
1: Right.
0: We must discover them when they are becoming stars, when they are on the way to becoming stars.
1: So catch them young.
0: Support them young. I think
1: right.
0: This is more for the fans. This is more for the corporate. This is more for people who back sport. Don't wake up once in 2 years around the Olympic Games or the Asian Games.
1: Right.
0: Support them through the year.
1: It's a continuous journey.
0: And back them so that they feel that they belong. We can't ask for accountability once in 2 years. We need to give them the responsibility, show them the love and affection, and then we can start demanding accountability from them.
1: Raj, as the Aichi Mangua Games come to an end, what should India take forward from this edition and what should be the next priority if we want our athletes to move from being strong Asian competitors to becoming consistent global champions?
0: I think this was a wake-up call for us before the Los Angeles Olympic Games and the 2030 Asian Games and as well as the 2032 Olympic Games in Brisbane, and we want to host the Olympic Games in 2036 in India. When we look at all of that, this was a great wake-up call. Had we crossed 100, we would have been a little bit more complacent. I think it is just as well that we picked up only 85 medals, and we can go back to the drawing board, pull up our socks and work very hard to ensure that we are truly a sporting nation.
1: So we've been talking a lot about supporting young athletes, you know, at stage one itself. So do you have anything to say to the educational system, the schools, colleges? How can they contribute? How can they do their bit to promote towards
0: this? I'm so grateful you asked this question. It's a very, very important question. When I was a youngster, if you made it to the All India Schools team, you were a superstar.
1: Correct.
0: If you made it to the combined universities team, you were ready to play for India. Today, both these teams don't exist. They might exist. They are not part of the assembly line. I truly hope that we go back to our schools and colleges and ensure that they support sport in a bigger way than they are doing at this point of time. And if all schools, instead of just depending on physical education teachers, and I respect them a lot, they start hiring sports coaches, specialist sports coaches, then we will have educated athletes. And I think that will make a big difference to how India plays its sport over the next few years.
1: Raj, before we conclude today's discussion, we'll request you to leave us with a message about the Asian Games and what would you like to say to the younger generation in specific?
0: Go out and play sport. Don't just stick with your cell phone screens. Don't just look at your laptop screens. Go out and play sport, whatever sport it is, and ensure that you love Indian sport more than you love overseas sport. I think a lot of these youngsters take to European football or American basketball. I would love to see them back in sports grounds cheering for their own heroes in India.
1: The Asian Games may end with the closing ceremony, but for every athlete, the journey continues. Behind every medal is a story of discipline, resilience, and the courage to dream. And perhaps that is the greatest lesson the Games leave with us. Mr. Rajaraman, thank you very much for sparing your valuable time and sharing such insightful thoughts with us.
0: Thank you very much. You were listening to a discussion of Asian Games 2026, India's rise on the continental stage. The participants were G. Rajaraman, senior sports journalist, and Sarabjit Kaur, anchor. This program is produced and presented by the News Services Division of Akashwani. 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
2: आप सुन रहे हैं विविध भारती. आज के फनकार. ये कार्यक्रम आप सुनेंगे थोड़ी ही देर में.

ways when India's security and territorial integrity was under threat. The External Affairs Minister stressed that at a time when much of the world preferred backing a military regime next to India, Russia was a country with which India's relations were very good. He said India-Russia relations are shaped by that legacy in many ways. He said the bilateral relationship has widened beyond that today and it is very much an economic relationship as well. Dr. Jaishankar said there are military, nuclear and space components along with significant amount of trade and investment between the two countries. Union Rural Development Minister Shivraj Singh Chauhan today handed over the first installment of 3 lakh houses worth 3,600 crore rupees to Andhra Pradesh under the Pradhan Mantri Awas Yojana Grameen 2.0 at an event in Guntur district. Mr. Chauhan also laid the foundation stone for the country's first pilot housing project using 3D concrete printing technology comprising 177 houses at a cost of 14 crore rupees. Andhra Pradesh Chief Minister N. Chandrababu Naidu was present on the occasion. Addressing the gathering, the Union Minister described the 3D concrete printing project as a major step towards modernizing rural housing. Campaigning ended today for by-elections to 5 assembly constituencies across Tamil Nadu, Puducherry and West Bengal and 1 Lok Sabha constituency in Assam. Polling for the 6 seats will be held on Tuesday, while counting of votes will take place on Friday. The assembly constituencies going to poll are Madurantakam and Dharapuram in Tamil Nadu, Thattanchavadi in Puducherry and Rajinagar and Nandigram in West Bengal. In Assam, voting will be held for the Nagaon Lok Sabha constituency. The assembly seats fell vacant following the resignation of the sitting legislators, while the Nagaon Lok Sabha seat became vacant after the resignation of Congress leader Pradyut Bordoluai. Indian Ambassador to UAE Deepak Mittal has said prayers continue to flow in for good health of Captain Smit Nachar. In a social media post, Ambassador Mittal said he is recovering well and in good spirits. He added that the embassy remains in touch with the local authorities and the family is extending all possible assistance. Iran has said that the Strait of Hormuz will not reopen until the United States meets 7 conditions outlined in a June interim agreement as Tehran and Washington remain at odds over efforts to end the conflict. Iranian state media today quoted Parliament Speaker Mohammad Bagher Ghalibaf as saying that Tehran's position on reopening the strategic waterway was completely clear and firm. Separately, Iranian army spokesperson Mohammad Akramania said Iran will seek to extend the range of its missiles following its recent war with the United States. The curtain has come down on the Asian Games with their dazzling closing ceremony at Aichi Nagoya in Japan, bringing more than 2 weeks of action-packed competition across 43 disciplines to an end. The ceremony featured the traditional parade of athletes, the lowering of the Asian Games flag, and the formal handover of ceremonial torch and flag to Doha, the host city for the 2030 edition. Proudly carrying the Indian tricolour for the closing ceremony was India's women's flag bearer and shooting star Neeru Dhanda. And that is the end of this news bulletin.